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5: You are now being drawn upward, not by the world's command, but by the call of your own spirit. You are becoming the man the world cannot corrupt.

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0: Platinum plaques for gold medals. 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

0: 6th Street, hearing you whisper through the phone. 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

0: Fim de semana na Atlântida. Mais som, muito mais músicas.
1: They wish and I wish and I wish and I wish and they wish on me. Yeah. I've been moving calm, don't start no trouble with me. 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
1: 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Like you do.